0: 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We're at 27 in CAD, if you can check 29.
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0: Representative Miss Person, can you go ahead with OC and time, please?
1: Central to 312, that OCA is 1772-1772, time of call 1823.
0: Well, thank you, ma'am. I'll be 10-8 a.m.
1: 10-4.
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0: Central Medic 2. Long Company did make contact with the patient. She advised she fell off the bed. She's currently on the floor in the bedroom. Through the violent life around the fridge, lockbox on the front porch ramp. She's not sure if it's working. Do have that code if you need something.
1: Yeah,

0: Alan Johnson County Cars reported a 1080 possible road rage, US 70 westbound from W.C. Braswell Road. US 70 westbound from W.C. Braswell Road, a Toyota passenger car and a tractor trailer. The Toyota passenger car passed the tractor trailer after the tractor trailer refused to get into the right lane. Once in front of the tractor trailer, the Toyota passenger car kept on slamming on brakes, speeding up and then slamming on brakes again. No further authority. Still, 2034 KIP 894.
1: Okay, thank you.
2: Yeah, you're welcome.

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1: Civil. What's that name, Cass?

0: Okay.
1: 10-4, alarm company call back. They advise they spoke with the patient again. She advised them she was able to unlock the front door.
0: And 4.

0: Eso. Oh, Windows Bowl is logged in tight. Finite difference for you.
1: Else, then disconnect it. Call back times two, no answer.
0: Hey, 12 Central, be right as well.
1: Yeah, 4.

0: 601 and Medic 2.
1: Go ahead, sir.
0: 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We're familiar with her. It's just going to be a lifting assistance only. We got her. You can go back and search.
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Halifax County call, report a 1085 in the area of NC 561 and Saponi Drive. It's going to be in the area of CLE's Stop and Shop in Hollister. The subject on a dirt bike, unknown color, riding back and forth, no helmet authority, Halifax, 2042 KIV 894.

0: 3, 12, something. 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

0: Central or respond to emergency traffic, 1633 Berry Avenue. Responding to a 7-year-old that got hit in the head with a bat. No bleeding. Child is conscious, complained of a headache. Central Clear at 2059.
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2: Six oh one to Warren County. Let me clear this call on P Harris Road. Halifax Fletcher is here.
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1: 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I'll be 10-8.
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You just found on 539 of Roland Street. 539 Roland Street. Not sure a sick person. 51-year-old. Female. Conscious breathing. Having pain after surgery. Central Clear at 2124.

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0: 10-4, contact disturbance at 201 Main Street, Nolana. Just hear a female yelling on the phone.
1: Very right.
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2: Following Main Street, Milana, Crossley to be Pine Street, Elm Street, do you reference to a 21-year-old female assault? Caller advised her boyfriend had pushed her, also advised female was pregnant.

0: 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The girlfriend is pregnant. She is requesting EMS, possibly injury to the head. She did advise that male subject possibly on the back side of the back street towards the park, be on a sewer alley.
1: Speak a little networking.

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0: Shower out from the PD to the MO, 1 mile 1072.
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Central, look at the United States. Halifax, Clinton, Central, need responder 135, Moses Forest Lane, 135, Moses Forest Lane, apartment 104, Littleton. First go Pearl Harbor Road, the Oak Street, taking a dead end. There's a 47-year-old female breathing problems. 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

It's going to call. Reported at 1080. I-95 southbound from the 163.5 mile marker. I-95 southbound from the 163.5 mile marker. Tractor trailer. Unknown state 1028 of Charles Adam 48049. Unknown state of 1028 Charles Adam 48049. 30 sales 3 51 KIV 94.

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0: 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We have an alarm at 1274 Roaring Creek Road to beat about dialysis. Point of activation is rear hold, time 4.
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0: 313, please.
1: 10th, we're going to be the 213 entrance ramp for northbound. NC28, King Mary Edward, 3258. King Mary Edward, 3258.
0: 10-4.

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1: Really?
0: Last name, Townsend. Tom, Ocean, William, Nora, Sam, Edward, Nora, David. First name, Shaquem. Sam, Henry, Adam, Keen, Edward, Edward, Mary. Date of birth, 10-20-96.
1: In the northbound lane, but it's pointing southbound.

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Nash County car, 1082. Correction. Nash County car, report of a 1080, US 264 alternate. In the area of Middlesex Corporate Parkway. Unable to advise the direction of travel. Gray Toyota 4Runner, 1028, Tom Lincoln John 749, traveling with no headlights, same for 30 sales, 04, correction 0543, KIPA 94.

0: considerably for it.
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0: Central to Unit 7 out to Gunfoot Road. Be advised that the caller ran next door to contact police. The subject was still in the house with her daughter.
1: What address is she at?
0: It is 650 Gunfoot Road, Lot 1. 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
1: In Temple, but where is the caller at?
0: The caller is currently at Lot 2.
1: Direct.

Halifax question says, emergency traffic, 224 Mosley Ave, 224 Mosley Avenue, Littleton. Somewhere with a 17-year-old male, Littleton assistance, as long as O2 is 75, pulse rate is 122.

0: calling to advise that you just passed the subject.
1: Temple, so I'm up with the call on that.
0: He's on a blue DMC.
1: I'm trying to get the 28 now.

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1: Yeah.
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1: Yeah.

0: 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I'll text call back and advise you can go ahead and cancel.
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0: Raleigh, Johnson County, Florida, report of a 1063 Old School Road south of Raleigh Road bus. Raleigh C637, 1063 Old School Road south of Raleigh Road, Deer Carcass 73.
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1: Oh, yeah.
0: 10-4-9-1-1 Hangout, 171 Lynn Haven Avenue, 171 Lynn Haven Avenue. No answer on callback times 2.
1: Central. Meanwhile, set up.
0: Yeah.

0: 321. 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
1: 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Same driver.

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You can respond in the area of Baltimore Church Road, Harris County Home Road. There's a big tree blocking both sides of the roadway.

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0: 10-61 with a New Jersey plate, Henry 1-8, Victor Nora Young. Henry 1-8, Victor Nora Young, is going to be New Jersey. Chance will be 85 and on road exit.
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I need you to respond. Emergency traffic. 367 Bethlehem Road, 367 Bethlehem Road, Cross Street, NC Highway 43 and Tuscarora Road. 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

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Need you to respond, emergency traffic, 367 Bethlehem Road, 367 Bethlehem Road. 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
1: Caller advised that his uncle fell on the floor last night. 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He's disoriented. He's weak. He's also a cancer patient. Cord has been removed and knocked out. There is some bleeding. Patient is not wanting to go be seen, but needs to be.
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0: X-ray.
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0: Tim, we're at 1050 in front of 604 East Andrews Avenue, Wash House Laundromat. 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

0: attention EMS base, need to respond non-emergency to 305 North Street. 305 North Street, Cross Street will be Rooker Street and Hudson Street. In reference to a 76-year-old male who has fallen in the floor since last night, possibly. He has a little serious bleeding, dried up, breathing in constant.
1: Emergency, sir.

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0: Respond 305 North Street, 305 North Street. Cross Street would be River Street. Have a 76-year-old male who has fallen in the floor over 6 hours. When the nurse came in, EMS is en route to check.

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Need to respond in the area of 320 Lizard Creek Road, 320 Lizard Creek Road. Cross streets is going to be Old Ferry Road to Ridge Oak Drive. In reference to electrical fire, I'll advise that there's an electrical box up on the pole that's smoking.

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1: Go ahead.
0: We are at the address of 320. You got any more information on this call?
1: 10-4, caller advice is going to be a power electrical pole. She said there's a box there. They are without power in that area, and somehow the caller has located the electrical box where a bird has gotten on the line and caused it to spark fire, and now it's smoking.
0: Direct. Show Chief 11, Truck 111 on scene. 1101 had command.
1: 10-4.

0: Warren County to 1101.
1: Right.
0: Halifax has been notified of the power outage in that area, but they have not been advised if, in reference to the smoking from that electrical box on that pole.
1: Copy that. I'm looking for a pole number to give you, Warren County. Stand by.
0: 10-4.

0: 1101 in Warren County.
1: Go ahead.
0: Be advised, I got a poll number when you're ready.
1: 10-4, go ahead.
0: 60QA. Repeating, 60QA.
1: 4.
0: Also Warren County. You can cancel any incoming.
1: 10-4.

Tulsa, Warren County. 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It is a bird strike to the line in the pole.

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1: 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You got to turn on Ridge Oak and drive down.
0: 10-4. Yeah.

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1: 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Medic 8 is going to be clear of the hospital. Back in service.
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1: Yeah.

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Watkins, Vance County, Antioch. 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

0: 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The bridge is at Parkview, 105 Parkview Drive East, 105 Parkview Drive East. 91-year-old male fell yesterday, complaining of leg and hip pain. Central clear 902.
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Warren County EMS and our dispatcher responding emergency traffic to 194 Pearl Lake Colbridge Road, 194 Pearl Lake Colbridge Road, crossing to the Owen Road and Hayes Road. And reference a 6-year-old female patient. She is having a seizure.

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1: Chevy Malibu, 2-1 Eric Dale Alston out of Benson, showing active, negative 29.
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0: Attention U.S. Central City, U.S. Central City, Angels Pond Mercy Traffic, 250 High Street, 250 High Street. That was a 59-year-old male. Thought he had a laceration on his arm. Having an abnormal breathing. Central Clear, 954. Thought he was cut earlier. Declined EMS earlier when he wants to go get same stitched up. Central Clear, 954.
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0: Digital Trust 12. 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I was advising there's a possible 4 to 5 year old black male, only wearing a shirt, was walking in the middle of the road. Get the child out of the road, they're standing by at 225.
1: Yeah, 10-4. 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
0: Henry Edward Charles, 3976. Henry Edward Charles, 3976, North Carolina. So if I just need name, home,

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0: Central 2, 321.
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0: Okay, well, I have a 1060 vehicle, 156 Church Street, Vance County Planning and Development. Caller's advising there's a green Honda Pilot, 28 of William Adam Boy, 2257, parked behind the trash can.
1: Yeah, well.

0: Central Safe Responding, Central Safe Responding, emergency traffic, 559 Grant Street, 559 Grant Street. 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I'm trying to call Matt to get further. We're getting law enforcement around as well. Central clear, 1038.
1: Thank you.

units reference Grant Street. I attempted to contact with the caller. He just gave me the address. He's refusing to tell me what's wrong. They're still en route.

0: Engine 6 is Central. Engine 6 arriving on location.
1: Caller just called back and advised they know who the vehicle belongs to, you and disregard. Channel.
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0: Call back and advise that the juvenile walked him to his residence at 225 Plum Nutty Road. He's a home name.
1: Okay.

0: 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And we still need to contact our CPS. We've had problems with her several times and she's been charged before.
1: Patient wants to volunteer to commit herself. She's being transported to Morale Pound by ATV.

0: or the patient wants to voluntarily commit themselves, they're going to be transported to Mariah Parham by HPD.
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1: 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You got another one.
0: 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I have one for US 1 Central College Road.

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0: 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Create me an OCA, push it over. 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

0: 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Got a 0029 tempo to 1.
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2: Well, I'm Gen 8C Charles. I'll be back en route to the college address. Register updating him, I'm sorry.
1: 10-4.

0: for Charles 12, I'm on public service.
1: Yeah, we.
0: It was 919-690-3100. Again, that's 919-690-3100. It's going to be CJ with Granville Medical Center. It's going to be in reference to a patient of ours that he was at a party and there was an altercation. They need a report thing.

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1: Tables.

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1: Medic one and nothing.
0: 1110.
2: Caught that 61 again.
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0: You have a call on CAD. Four.
2: 29 at AF, take care of Sam, right in a row from it.
1: Can you follow me too?

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1: About that 601, yeah.
2: That's
0: fine. 1088, Sam.
2: No worries.

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1: That's 23.
0: Hey, Chandler.
1: Yeah, well.

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1: Go ahead.
0: Robert Lincoln David 8595 repeat. Robert Lincoln.
1: For a 2020 Nissan Altima Marissa Vigne at water, 256 Cherry Real Lane, Henderson's active, no 29.
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0: you and Raul, you can counsel them as well.
1: Okay. 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
2: Go ahead.
1: Okay, well, how about a domestic in front of Melissa Lemon's attorney at law, 203 North Chestnut Street. Call advised, it's going to be a white female wearing a black shirt, a white male wearing a tan shirt. They're on foot yelling at each other.
2: 10-4, beam route.
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1: 10-4. Warren County. 116, were you direct on Chief 11's last?
0: He received Warren County, everything, so forth.
1: 10-4.

0: Raleigh, Warren County Car, 1082-185, 85 southbound of the 231. Good. Rossi 4th Authority, gray Honda van, just prior to the rest area. Good.
1: Yeah.

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1: Go ahead.
0: DSO is back in service.
1: 11:39.

Send to the EMS Central City First Responders, EMS Central City First Responders, respond to emergency traffic, Car Lake Nursing, 1245 Park Avenue, room 223 A Adams, 1245 Park Avenue, room 223 A Adams, 82-year-old female, not completely alert, pulse is high, low blood pressure, Central Clear 1140.

0: 23 to Baker. What's your 10-20?
1: I'm on Church Street.
0: Devil.
1: Yeah, I didn't need any assistance. I just needed 43 to 20 to show up out here. He's pulling up now.

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1: Car 15, Warren County. Go ahead with zone three traffic.
2: I'm going to serve that 5338 Airport Road. Have a male subject who just pushed the elderly female down.
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2: No weapon.
1: Ten four, I'll be around.

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One Cannon Car 29. 10-4, I think it's the same mail that you gave that 10. He was intoxicated. 10-4.

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1: Go ahead.
0: Before it one time.
1: Say what?
0: Can
2: you go ahead and dispatch the MS here? Thanks, care.
1: You advise the age of that patient and what's the cause?
2: 6 to 7 year old female.
1: Do you have any chest pains or what?
2: Yeah, well, she got struck in the chest by that male.
1: Yeah.

0: Go ahead.
1: I was just down here at Station 12. I believe the burglar alarm went off for some reason, set a main motion alarm in the main area. I'm here at the station. Do not see anything, so please 1022 that call if the alarm company calls it in.
0: 10-4, and they called that in quite some time ago. Already had a deputy out there to check it out.
2: Attention EMS Basin Station 3 first responders. Be to respond to 538 Airport Road. Cross should be Gibson Lane and U.S. Highway 158 Business East. Have a 76-year-old female struck in the chest due to an altercation at this resident. Law enforcement is on scene. Female subject needs to be checked out.
3: More Kim.
0: Wait.
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4: Squeeze direct county show 31 in route.
0: 10-4.
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0: Station 3 First Responders, need to respond to 538 Airport Road, 538 Airport Road, in reference to a 76-year-old female struck in the chest due to altercation, needs to be checked out. Law enforcement is on scene. Second page, Warren County clear.
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0: Hey, EMS just advised we get clear. Senior show is clear. We'll be en route back to the station.

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Central any city or county unit in the area of Lowe's Hardware, 166 Dabney Road, Pelican Appleberry, female driver, call advisors, a white vehicle, got in front of her, slammed on brakes. Then she started cursing the subject out, gave a tag number of King John Henry 7654, King John Henry 7654, comes back to 2014 Ford Edge, Jakija Hargrove out of Wake Forest, plates are active, no 29s,

0: 33 Central. I'm 1023 in the area.
1: General.
2: The Verizon they got on 85, that white vehicle just got off on exit of 39. 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
3: And then I don't think the more.
4: 10-4, I'll let her know. Is it safe for her to come back?
3: 10-4, she come on.
4: 10-4.
0: That one can be. She need to speak with that male subject, or
4: I think she was coming out there for the mother. I'm not really sure, but yeah.
0: I'm being rough. She's sheriff's office for male 1072.
4: 10-4.
0: You say where at?
2: 21er by public service. Call her by. She kept going on 85. Advising that white car got off on exit 39 off 85.
0: Temple.
4: Temple.

0: One candy card 30.
1: 对。
0: And for she advised she's not going to come back out there due to safety precautions, and also she worked with male subjects.
1: Sample.

0: Williams Hill, one more county.
1: Go ahead.
0: Hey.
1: 10-4.10-4.

0: One case is no three.
1: What?
0: You just gone to 166 Jack Daniel Road, 166 Jack Daniel Road. In reference to threats, Paul Streets is going to be Keyes Road. Caller advised his neighbors are threatening him. Wants law enforcement to come out.
1: Careful, I'll be all right. I'm going to try to give him a 21 first.
0: 10-4.
1: Prior call history at this address.
0: Had a threat to call 521. Had 2 10-21s over there August of 2024. Also a dispute 2024. Most recent is going to be that May 21st, 2026, and it was for threats.
1: What was the disposition regarding that?
0: Report filed.
2: Warren County to Warrenton PD.
3: 2-1, go ahead.
2: 10-4, at the intersection of Front Street and West Franklin Street, there was a traffic incident where a car rear-ended a work truck. I have notified Highway Patrol, just wanted to make you aware.
3: Ten four, I'm right here at it and go to 1023 the area, see if I can locate it.
2: 10-4.

0: Yeah, it's 14 Central. Tony, you on a trailer? I want ready.
1: Go ahead.
0: Adam Henry 18075. Repeat. Adam Henry 18075.
2: Hit and run. I'll see if I can gather some more information.
1: Tesla.

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0: 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Can you go ahead and generate OCA for the trip?
1: 4, are you going to need a rebat on that?
0: Yeah, 4, go ahead with.

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County EMS, need you to respond. 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
0: 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Community House Road, west of Lynn Bank. Power lines down.
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2: Yeah.
3: 10-4, I have some type of domestic, 919 Hicks Street, 919 Hicks Street. Caller advised son cursed him out. He's still on scene. No weapons. Believe he advised him to be Ellis Jr.
2: Never. Hey, watch. 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

0: 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His car went dead out in the parking lot.
1: Jumper cables.
0: Damn, for.
1: Then I don't. It's a jump box back in communications. 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

0: Send short of Charles 11.
1: So.
0: 10-4, have 1063, the intersection of Belmont and Riley Road. Caller advised a male hauling a trailer loaded with wood turned onto Belmont at this intersection and lost all of the wood into the road.
1: Ten four 12, you in the closest mail in town? No, since I've been right to check on the same.
0: Down.
2: Twelve Central. Highway Patrol 1022. Apparently it's a Spectrum line and it is not in the roadway.
0: Damn.
3: I'm out 125 Chestnut in reference to eviction investigation.
0: Definitely.

0: Go ahead.
1: Policy 4, you can 1022. They have 22. Good.
0: Go ahead.
2: Self 2102 and 2122 will be en route to that EMS call at the campground. Can you advise the ETA of the EMS unit that's coming?

0: 02 Warren Cannon.
1: Go ahead.
2: Robin.
1: 10-9.
0: Arriving.
1: 10-4.

0: 23 Central.
1: Go ahead.
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1: Go ahead.
0: First name, Ellis. Ellis Burton Jr. They were 12/19/1964.
1: Hang on.

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0: Reference Belmont and Raleigh Road. They removed same from the roadway. Roadway's open, Frank.

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0: Central advised, we have a 69-year-old male. Subject is not currently having a seizure. He also states that he's not sure that he actually had a seizure. Has weakness in his legs and arms. Also, what to appears to be cramps, leg cramps and arm cramps. Advised early this morning he has pains in his upper left chest area. Subject's also having chills. That's about all we have for you right now. And also short of breath and sweating.

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1: Similar.
0: Also 2729 Chet OL whenever you're ready.
1: Hey, we're in.
0: North Carolina 2881035. 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
1: Hey, what's that one?

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1: Go ahead.
0: Negative 29, C-Trawl is active. Former Hargrove, 172, Lane, Mississippi. They both 4676.
1: You are now.
2: Yeah.

0: Det var kan. Or you come into next each other. I made contact with a colleague. I was talking out while he was working.
1: Good night, C. Charles.

Central Mini County car in the down 213, 85 northbound 213. Have reports of careless and reckless, possibly a black truck hauling a trailer with blue pallet, cutting people off. Caller did provide a 1028 of D. David A. Adams 58435. Transfer caller to Highway Patrol. Central Clear 1350.

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0: Change thing to a trespassing call in the notes. And be 10:08 at E at work.
1: Civil

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Respond emergency traffic. The area of Car Lake, Bait and Tackle, 2989 Nutbush Road, 2989 Nutbush Road. Reference to a small grass fire. Central Clear, 1352.

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3: A5 northbound 214, black truck with a trailer full of pallets. 28 of David Adam, 58435, 40 cell 1353, cab via 94.
0: And the 1 central.
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Center to Union Center at the Car Lake Bait and Tackle. The caller is advising that Sam's on his lot. It's going to be the lot beside the Car Lake Bait and Tackle. He's standing by on a tan side by side.

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Station 2 and Station 8 Fire Department. They respond to I-85 northbound near the mile marker of 229. I-85 northbound near the mile marker 229. In reference to one vehicle, hit the guardrail. They will be Black Infinity. No injuries.

0: PVA of Kitchell, 1356 Highway 1. I'll advise that someone's vehicle. I'm going to be a black car. The leave is irate at this time. Passing.
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2: 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Got about a bit 5,500 on fire at this time.
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Just received another call advising that male and female that were hit on the PVA keep approaching the other party's car. Carl was afraid for the lady. She advised she's going to try to stay with her until law enforcement arrives on scene.

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1: On Nutbush. This is it from off of Satellite Point Road. We're in a field. We got the field fire out. She's in the woods. She's going downhill at this time. Got about 90% contained.

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0: 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Patients in the care of EMS.
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3: North Dave 11 out at 2770 Morgan Road, reference to a 29 service, and we've got one male, 72, in route to Sheriff's Office.
0: Clear, William Freshill,
3: and through myself, H. Henry, state agency, took care of the report and everything.
0: Said he doesn't have any of registration. That wasn't even his car. He was trying to leave as soon as a female was getting in the car. Call advise, she does have pictures of that car. I just advise her to let me know which way that subject goes if he leaves.

0: interior from command. We're just going to mop up this time on the interior.
1: Cool.
0: It's unknown origin. Nothing I can find. Who started it?

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0: We're just in the field, past that right of Woodlawn.

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1: Tim Webb, 1060 subject. 1203 Dabney Drive, First National Bank. 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Subject's a white male with a laptop, gray sweats, black shirt, and white and black Converse sneakers. They've asked if they could help him, and he asked for a ride.
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3: 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The reference to breathing problems. He is having a hard time breathing. He's trying to get out the car too.
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0: 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He advised about 8 to 9 miles south.
1: Sure. Ten nine, your radio is breaking up.
2: Orkinius is 8621. 8621 to be cleared in the state. Not map is on scene. You can cancel. Hawksman is around. Nothing. Highway Patrol.
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0: 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Central Clear, 1414.
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2: Hello?
3: Yeah, so hit me up. I can't get through.
2: 10-4, I'm just leaving up. It's a I'm right down 4-1 to meet with a French County deputy.
3: Hello?
2: You want me to try to call you?
3: 10-4, step it up if you can.
2: I'm clear if you need something.
3: 21. Well, I'm calling you now. Enjoy.
2: Yeah, we'll call the personal. I left the work phone in office.

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0: Cabinet's headed. 10-8, H. Henry.
1: 7.
0: Doralo, I'm clear.

0: in a gun.
1: Yes, sir, Rollo. This is Pequot 223. I'm 1023 with this 1050 PD, 85 north of the 229. This is going to be a 1050 PD only, involving two vehicles. They refuse a EMS.
0: Probably people 223-10-4, C4, direct.
2: 10-4, I'm out with them now.
0: 10-4.

0: to the EMS Nation Station 2 first responders. 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The caregiver requests for EMS to come check her out.
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0: Europa Street and Hutchins Street. 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
1: 7-4, I'm ahead that way.
2: Go ahead.
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2: 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All eyes are tied up at the moment. 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

0: Central City Unit, Central City Unit, Farmers in traffic, 200 East, 120 Raleigh, or actually 120 Dandy Drive, 120 Dandy Drive, I have a TFUT, I'm going to be at this time, about one patient possible trapped, Central Clear, 1429.
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0: 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I got 228 one ready.
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0: Into EMS Central City. EMS Central City, news is fine. Emergency traffic. 7548 South Super Drive, 48. 548 South Super Drive, former 48. Have a 68-year-old female. Difficulty breathing. 1440.
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2: 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It's going to be
1: 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Tenfold, D-Route. 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
1: 建福啊。RVs. Caller's advising there's two males that appear to be on signal 51. Guys are in the parking lot on a white GMC truck. Caller provided a possible 1028 of all numerics, unknown state.
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0: Centered at 343. Callers advising the subjects are now going down Riley Road, still gathering further.
1: Tampa.

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0: EMS 2 has arrived at Moran Pyramid, ending mileage 44680. Repeating 44680.

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0: 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Miles is 254-216.1.

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0: Painful.
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1: 10-4.

0: Yeah, it's Clem, I'm here. We're coming to county.
1: How far it should be clear and bagging service. 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

0: working it. Hey, Warrington.
1: Hello?
0: Well, make contact with North Hampton County and get their sergeant to give me a 10-21. That's in reference to that lady that called regarding that mail that's at the North Hampton County Post Office.
2: 10-4.

0: 561 County. 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
1: So

0: Okay, number 641, 10AP Charles. 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

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Oak Hill Apartments, 820 Cove Boulevard, apartment 2B, 2B. 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Weighs 186 pounds. 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Anyway.

EMS 4 to Warren County. 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
1: 그래.
0: 뭐, can you tell me the area of Water Street off East Andrews Avenue? Call a bicycle, a green Chevrolet truck. It has a blue barrel in the back of the thing. Bison trash is flying all out of the truck. The vehicle won't stop. We have a tag of Lincoln Mary Robert 7893. Comes back to a 94 GMC truck to a Camry 1625 Stewart Avenue, Henderson's active in the 29.
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0: friend.
1: Did I clear the LBC paperwork?
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1: 323 Central. That's my error. 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

Central 12-12. Well, I'm a public service. 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

0: 343 Central. 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

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It's not for it. Reference to a 60-year-old female, unconscious, abnormal breathing, Central Clear 1556.

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1: 10-4. 1600. Units in route to Hicksboro Road. 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She's coughing.

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1: About 2 minutes, five, one, female to 10:03. 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

0: 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Three blacks under the age of 15 took chicken from the deli. 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
1: One candy. Can you advise what type of vehicle? Is that an 18-wheeler for a Versatile?
0: 18-wheeler loaded down with wood. And supposedly the owner had already made contact with Birds, reference to the towing. I'm just trying to get that ETA.
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0: 6 Warren County. 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This was no cover to hide around. It's on scene now.
1: So 1022 birds?
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1: Third is going to be Tom Paul 4457. Tom Paul 4457.
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Station 4 Fire Department, Station 4 Fire Department. Need to respond in the area on Bethlehem Road. Wrote a reference to a tree limb on a power line. Also, the power's out in the area.

0: Attention to City Station 2, City Station 2, respond to the area of East Andrews Avenue and Roland Street. East Andrews Avenue and Roland Street. Move to a tree field, it's blocking the whole road. One caller advised that it did pull a power line down, and cars are still going under it. Central Clear 1634.
1: Engine figure to red. 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
1: 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This is, she is going to be on the line up close to the highway, NZ Highway 43 is.
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0: 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Lieutenant Lee David.
1: Ten-4 from that Walmart traffic.
0: 10-4. I'm en route to Andrews and San Julio, and that's all this is.
1: Tell us.

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1: Go ahead.
0: Engine 6 on scene. We do have a tree that's hanging. Only thing that's keeping the tree up is hanging on the power line. That partially got the road blocked off. So we're going to need the power company and possibly the street department for this tree.
1: Ten four.
0: And so you get the PDI for traffic control.
1: Ten four, they're in route.

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1: Yeah.
0: 30-93-1 is the pole number.
1: 9. Is that going to be Halifax County? Halifax Electric. 10-4.

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0: 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This tree, power company had to take care of this. 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
0: 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I just couldn't get out.
1: Stand for.

Attention to EMS South, Golden Belt First Responders, EMS South, Golden Belt First Responders, responding emergency traffic, 2029 Julia Avenue, 2029 Julia Avenue, reference to a 50-year-old male that passed out. He's conscious at this time, not completely alert, abnormal breathing. Central Clear, 1645.

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0: Do you have an ETA on any one of those departments for me?
1: Negative. Duke advised they were going to call back with one. We're on public service now with CenturyLink.

0: Great point of excellent.
1: Go ahead.
0: Yeah, public service, 1080 HM.
1: Say more. Units en route to Julia Avenue. Call advised that patient did get back up in the bed, but he was having abnormal breathing. Unsure why he passed out.
2: Hey, in a violent flame.
3: DOT has been notified, correct?
1: Table.
3: Table.
0: Point of Texas Central, 23 in the area. Andrew.
1: Same one.
2: 321 Central.
1: Great.
2: 10-8. Hey, Adam.
1: Same.
2: 300 to Baker.
0: Go ahead.
2: 10-4. Traffic still moving okay, or is it totally blocked in the lane?
0: It's completely blocked. Central just moved from William Street and Andrews to Norvale. Would be shut down.
1: 10-4.

0: Baker, have you got units on both ends diverting traffic?
1: Well, we have fire on that Rolling Street. And we have one at William Street. And I'll advise on that North L side.
0: Ten four.
1: It's fire at Norvale, and we have one of our units right at Andrews and Williams. That intersection of Roland and Andrews is approximately where the tree is down, and the cones are blocked off both ways with that.

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1: 对。
0: Eight, sir.
1: 16:52.

0: 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And the mileage one, ready?
1: Go ahead.
0: 101053.
1: 1654.
0: Can I get you to go ahead and generate me an OTA? Give me a revamp.
2: Central.
1: Go ahead.
2: Can EOT provide an ETA?
1: Negative.
2: 10-4. Could you 25 then let them know, or correction, 10-21 then back, let them know that they need, probably need to elevate their response a little more urgently than normally do? It is not a power line. It is a telecommunications cable.
1: Several.

0: 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Emergency traffic, 103 Northwoods Road, 103 Northwoods Road. Has a 59-year-old male. Chief complaint has lost his balance. Have an abnormal breathing at this time. Central 1658.
1: EMS Direct.

0: send for the 300.
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0: Tim, we're just be advised, I called DOT back. The person that I was speaking with advised that their manager advised that they couldn't do anything until all lines have been removed from the tree. The manager's going to contact county maintenance and see what they say and give us a call back.
1: Ten four, can you call me back?
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0: The guy from Duke Energy, he said he can cut it off.
1: I'm going to go ahead and cut it off with direction to serve.
0: All right.
2: Franklin County. 701 is going through the county line.
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1: Please.
0: You want me back?
1: Give me the address.
0: 1111 Martin Luther King Avenue, Oxford.
1: Give me the name of that, please.
0: Granville Farms.

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1: Go ahead.
0: DOT just called back and advised county maintenance is en route.
1: Sir, you can counsel them. Do the engine cut the tree off? The bush doesn't pull to the side of the road. I usually stand about a little longer to clean up.
0: Table.
2: Seven Fire Department, Station 7 Fire Department, just received a call from Franklin County to respond to a structure fire for mutual aid at 109 Tally Weldon Road, 109 Tally Weldon Road, Cross Street B 41 North. They also advised to get on TAC 8.
3: Go ahead.
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2: Go ahead.
1: And for the trend they're moving along by Duke Energy. Five personnel will be standing by for a few more minutes, clean up the street.
2: Advise that address, please.
1: 120 Linwood Kearney Road, Warrington.
2: 10-4. One Canada Red.
3: Be advised, trend is moving the roadway. All fire units put back in service.
1: 17-14. Yeah, Marisol was looking for these services this week, man.

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1: Go ahead.
0: If you would, since I contact the city tomorrow, make a note in CAD, they need to come respond to the 300 block of East Andrews with some debris removed from off the sidewalk area from this incident.
1: Hey, Lord.

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0: 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Reference Tiffith now, just elders, so.
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0: John Boy 8691. King John Boy 8691. Gonna be eating cherry, pulling into the PVA at Waterview. Me for rebate.

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0: Why Ken is on three. Spotted 269 Liberation Road, 269 Liberation Road, cross should be Exeter Ridgeway Road and Duke Drive. Mr. Bobbitt advised that he's locked himself in the bathroom, reference to a female there is trying to make him hit her. He's trying to avoid it, and also she's trying to break in the bathroom at this time. Unknown weapon.
1: Freddie Harp.
0: Yep.
1: Ken Rowe.

0: 343 said any unit in the area of Andrews, East Andrews, or
1: what you got?
0: I have an assist mode. Vehicle is blocking one of the lanes adjacent to the fast paced hill. I'm trying to push it out of the way. I need somebody to follow behind me.
1: Oh, well.

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1: Kevin. Warren County to zone 2.
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1: 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Cross streets is going to be Stanley Road. In reference to a B&E attempt, caller advised that someone came into her house. The door was unlocked. Bedroom doors were opened.
2: 1230, I'll be on route. Once I clear from the traffic, livery.
3: 7:30, you 10:22, I'll take care of the traffic. I'm 10:17, you won't count.
1: Got it. 10:40.
2: That is all right, appreciate it. Call 5, I won't count. 1042-417-73-417-73.
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0: 741.
1: Seven.
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0: Right to work, and I'm not working for that.
1: Mark, can you depart 7?
0: Sound good.
1: Caller is on the phone right now. She advised that there's 2 people at the house right now. I can hear them yelling at her.
0: Careful, Warren County. I'm in Brown. I'm coming by Airport Road on 158.
1: 10-4.
0: You want me to head out there? I'm right here at Northampton County at my turn. I can meet you there probably. 7-8. Wood, I appreciate it. Just a good head to see what's going on. I think it's a civil issue. 10-4, it is going to be possibly a civil issue between the landlord and her. I had talked to her earlier today regarding the landlord's trying to kick her out, something like that. But I'm in Route Warren County. 10-4.
1: Okay, I'm
0: out of that report.
2: 10-4.

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0: pilot, expiration 5/4/2028, showing negative 29, Oscar.
1: Sanford, can you check the area of Raleigh Road and Raleigh Road on ramp to US 1 southbound? Raleigh Road on ramp US 1 southbound. Reference to a large piece of metal in the roadway. How about cars are missing it, having to swerve around it?
2: Day of 14, something. That's what we're going to sign that traffic to me. I'll check on something.
1: Sam.
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0: Charles Oliva. The reference 2124 Central Road. Caller stated he was scammed out of money and wants to speak to law enforcement. The reference is the same. Phone number is in the cabinet.
1: Hey, well, can you give the night shift on, sir?
2: Charles 14, Central.
0: Charles 14.
2: That called to me.
0: Tampa.
3: Yeah.
1: Yeah. 14.

0: Yes, 6:52.
1: Bye-bye. Sorry, go ahead with that 28.
2: Second 20 is going to be Mary Boy Robert 9052 MBR 9052.
1: Sample, can you revise the first one?

0: Got a car 7, Cardi Tiffle.
1: Three 21 Center. I'm out with 23.
2: Okay.
1: Tiffle. But then if you're, I'm just out of topic. This is going to be a tough issue.
0: Tiffle.

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0: Gemini with 323. Also 29 on 38. We're ready. John Paul King, 4556. John Paul King, 4556. Smith & Wesson, MMP.
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3, 4, from Virginia. Yeah, open. Vegas, you probably left the door open.

0: Can I get the volume, please?
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0: Jenga, David, George, David Edward, Adam North, David George, David Edward, Adam North. Just give me a real back on site.
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0: 28 Virginia, David, George, David, Albert, Adam, Noor, Shawnee, Darlene, Gail, Dean, 880 Beechtree Road, apartment 134, Chesapeake, Virginia, Smith 2023, Cadillac, same as someone active, white in color.
1: 10-4, can you find it? 27 for the register on the for me. I'm just about.
0: That's 10-4, stand by. Also, you want to put same in the cab?
1: 10-4, that's fine. You can put it in the cab.

0: What kind of inquiry? General Rustad, 27, that registered owner, same address, same name, DOB 1029-1955. 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
1: Well, can you check 29 just in case?
0: 10-4, step up.
2: Other part of license ain't no good, though.
1: Exactly.

0: is not there someone for he wants? Also, out of state either.
1: What are you? Hey, Wanga.
0: All right.
1: Well, you put myself in there. Hey, C. Charles, correction. Today, I spoke with the actual homeowner of the house. He's going to come down tomorrow regarding taking out trespassing paperwork. I advised Ms. Dean that the money that was supposedly given to Mr. Gary, that is going to be a civil issue. She can take that up in court once she gets served on the trespassing paperwork.
0: Damn fool.

favorite four teams. So. 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
2: 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Caller was very hard to understand.I did get that a male subject wearing a green striped shirt took merchandise from the dumpster and ran across the street.
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0: 10-4, you can clear those traffic. 10-8, 8-10.
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0: sent to the 325.
1: Go ahead.
0: Have an Andre subject, something about the PD, in reference to a car that was towed on yesterday from Arch Street and Chavez Avenue. It's going to be in reference to a white Cadillac. My correction, the call will be standing by in a white Cadillac at the PD.
1: Yeah, well.
2: 25, you can 10-12, all right, PD, I'll speak with him.
1: Yeah, well, thank you, sir.

0: 9 X-ray 2, Warren County.
1: Go ahead.
2: Ten four. Reference that vehicle that was towed yesterday off of Arch. Can you advise who responded to the tow?
3: Emma.
0: 13, it was DNG.

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1: Good.
2: That's what I thought.

0: Warren County, Warrenton PD.
1: Yes.
0: Ted, when you respond to 424 West Franklin Street, reference to assist person, Vise needed help getting a generator started.
1: Similar.

0: also William 204, if you can't assist her with that, just advise her. We'll see if we can have the fire department maybe assist as well.
1: What's that for?

0: Sensor 312.
1: Go ahead.
0: I have a public service engaged in reference to a fraudulent charges on her bank card from multiple locations, address 266 Ridge Road.
1: Terrible.

0: 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I told her you'll be giving her a public service. We look for a blocked or unknown number.
1: Thank you, ma'am. Thank you, ma'am.
0: Jeff.

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1: Go ahead.
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1: 10-4-5.

CFR, not a phone call. Fisher Mountain, you have a training meeting tonight starting at 8 p.m. Fisher Mountain, you have a training meeting tonight starting at 8 p.m. Go to 1001, 123, 1942.

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1: And 14?
0: I'll be 10-8-8, Chairman. Also, I'll be 10-42.
1: 10-4.

0: 34 cents a day, though.
1: Is that for? Session day of 14.
2: Good.
1: Tempo, can you try 1 Central?
2: Tempo.

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1: David 14.
0: Hey, Egan 22.
1: Almost.